0: La máquina del tiempo.
1: Don't give no shit. Me no want it. 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

right here on the station that pays. If you want the hits, the whole hits, and nothing but the hits. On your FM dial, keep it right here, baby. Modern Talking. Cherry, cherry lady. And it goes like that.

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Doing fine, cut a rhyme at the fine time. Yes, because I cherish the music. I'm not alone, everywhere people use it. And if you hate it,

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2: The suspect reportedly pulled out a 25-caliber automatic handgun and shot the victim in the shoulder.

think about the generations and to say we want to make it a better place for our children and our children's children so that they know it's a better world for them and think if they can make it a better place.